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0: 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Hey, Wes, I'm gonna get with you in third period tomorrow. I'll holler at you.
1: Manchete. Manchete.

primeira das paradas e o segundo lugar. 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